0: But you can start a war just for the feeling.
1: 96.2 Radyo Eksen. 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
1: 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Where all the people there. Watch the show. 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

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Cause for all we know, we might be dead by tomorrow.

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But if you're not ready for love, how can you be ready for life?

Sunday, don't get on my knees to pray. Don't memorize the books of the Bible. 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